Let's get the party started. See you at the bar, you was hardly talking. That's when I knew that your heart was scarring. Friends to lovers need a part to star in. Like, wait, babe, let me

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2: 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To me, this is one of the greatest love songs ever written, performed by one of my favorite singers in the whole world, Edith Piaf. Yes. And it is my honor, and I hope I don't fuck it up, to sing it for you now. A song about love. Again.

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Feeling like you're trapped in your own skin, and now your body's frozen.

started to shake. 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I heard you asked about me through a friend, and my adrenaline kicked in.